0: Let's go!
1: Lil Jon's right. And the only place to get it started is Chicago's underground. Because we play the hottest music
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till I leave. You know elevated, do this rapping with ease. I got a brick on my sleeve. You dissing me, please. Comparing me to different MCs. Stop it. I really am the so I won't pop it. Before Twitter was a trending topic, I was on the block with 30 shots and Glocks had the spot hopping. Stop it. But they acting like they don't remember that. Been a leader with that heater, I got right up into that. You can't never take a killing back. Whole heart was in the streets, I had to leave and get my feelings back. Same spot they shot my brother, next day I'm chilling at. I ain't lying, they was winning till we started spinning back. But anyway, said enough of that, let's talk about this table. Let's talk about them jets, yeah, let's talk about Jamaica. Asked about me, I ain't never been a fraud. I went hard from the start, in my city I'm a god. If you know, you know. Never been no phony though. Rollies for my Brody though. Barely know Joe Rodeo. Heard they looking for me. I'm like, oh, I'm on the way. Buying money, no, I'm straight. I spent 130K.

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